That's our bass player from Macon, Georgia, Gerald Jamont. And now we need a pair on the fatback drums.

one thing that we must have if we're gonna make Memphis soul stew. It's just a little pinch of Memphis horns.

And now we're gonna have a little dash of Mississippi Congettos.

Darling, won't you guide me down your pallet before you say goodnight? And can you try to be a lover before you shut the light? Cause I need to breathe you, to hold you in my arms. Katie's in the kitchen and the cows are in the barn. Tomorrow morning I'm going out to pick potatoes, and I won't be able to see my stallion neighing in the stables. Cause you know I'm a man and a real man needs relief. A horse, of course, but a woman beats the beef. So darling, my baby, won't you give my hand a rest? Play me, obey me, cause you know you are the best. Too much masturbation drives a farmer up the wall, and if I don't get screwed tonight, you know I won't get screwed at all. Cause I need to breathe you, to hold you in my arms. Katie's in the kitchen and the cows are in the barn.

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Kicking cages in the kitchen and the cows are in the barn. Tomorrow morning I'm going out to pick potatoes and I won't be in.

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Play me, obey me, cause you know you are the best. Too much masturbation drives a farmer up the wall. And if I don't get screwed tonight, you know I won't get screwed at all. Cause I need to breathe, yeah, to hold you in my arms. K-K-K-Katie's in

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My Creoleness in the garden city of old world realism.

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0: 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All right. 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Hold on.
1: Lou, listen. Play Toot Toot Tootsie. Three choruses, you understand? 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

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You won't imagine that some guy spent 10 years smoking on a fire Skype. Don't you wanna watch my back? Bounce like the fire's back. I'm standing on the side of Joe, and you know that creeper's gonna wanna tote.

Computer made them to understand I got a lot of money and property. Computer tell them this, computer tell them that. The officials, they all agree. Computer tell them the devil knows what and then take the pension from me. Yeah, yeah. Computer tell them this, computer tell them that, and the officials.

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Computer tell them the devil knows what, and then take the pension from me. Yeah, yeah. Computer tell them this, computer tell them that, and the official they all agree. Computer tell them the devil knows what, and then take the pension from me. Oh, you know I'm a rich man. The official, they getting hot. And they made me to understand. They claim computer tell them that. Yeah, yeah. Computer tell them this. Computer tell them that. And the official, they all agree. Computer tell them.

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Keep away from me. I will be coming with my computer. You're going to roll into Bombody, yeah, yeah. Computer tell them this, computer tell them that, and the official, they all agree. Computer tell them the devil knows what, and then take the pension from me. Everybody hate the money, yeah.

0: Walter's Bond, I'm coming to get my coach to cipher, God. And they just, Walter's Bond, crazy shots just went the fuck off, God. The nigga laying there like a fucking newborn fucking baby, God.
1: Hold up.
0: Is he fucking dead? What the fuck you mean is he fucking dead, God?
2: Fuck you think?
0: The nigga laying there with his fucking, all types of fucking blood coming out of his fucking.
1: Is he
0: yo, God, what's up, God? It's the guard, God, Walter's Bond. Yo, what's up? I'm ready to fucking late. I'm ready to get busy, God. What's up?
1: What's up, yo?
3: Yo, let's
0: see what
3: we gotta do, man. Fuck
0: that.
1: We out or what?
0: It's the
1: guard,
0: God. Fuck that, man.
1: We out.
0: What the fuck? What the fuck is he talking about? What the fuck out of here, man?

0: friends say.
1: Yeah, that was a beautiful one. Great. It's great.
2: La nuit sur Divergence FM. Esprit noctambule. Bulle radiophonique.